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But hell, I wanna.

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1: 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Horsepower, not manpower. 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

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So breathe for me.

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You were scared, I am too. This isn't new, this isn't fair, and the heavy-handed men are brutal here. I don't know where it's likely to go any better, if Earth's the right place for love.

Twilight, expectation hour, sorrow and ash, breathing time, solitude, autumn harvest of my thoughts, last refuge.

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We don't go to the grave with the ability of dying, but rather we go to our graves with the inability to live.

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0: This looks like some good sandwiches. 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
1: 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Now that you've treated us like human beings, we're going to screw up because we can't take the pressure. 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

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The toilets have been pushed over, surely. 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I'm a lucky man.

cannons roared and the valley they thundered, while the guns lit up the night. Then it rained on both sides.